Hey, I can't lie, I wanted you the first time that I saw you. Try to diss me till you realize I'm someone you could talk to. You been hurt over and over, tell me, what has it taught you? Soon as you fell for me, though, I had caught you. Dead your exes, don't let them haunt you. You know if they want what's best for them, then they still want you.

There's got to be now an escape and arch. I'm trying to live my life by, to spend my time by. I'm addicted to the bad news. It reinforces my truth. It confirms my doubts. The sneaking suspicion is the disappointment of the clouds. The worst fear is that no one knows.

how I'm obsessed with the way your head is laying on my chest. How you love the things I hate about myself that no one knows, but with you I see hope.